This is Graham Park with the excellent Haters and Congratulators from James Duke featuring Gabalicious and Night After Night from Jame Russell kicking off the second hour. If you'd like to relive and listen again to my recent DJ sets from A Sunday Thing in Heaton Moor, Pikes in Ibiza, Vocalise in Lichfield, Bootleg Social in Blackpool, How the Light Gets in Hay on Wye, Bearded Theory in Derbyshire, my Faithless warm-up set in Liverpool, Heritage in Birmingham, then visit this is GrahamPark.com and click Music, which will take you to my Mixcloud profile, and you'll find them there alongside lots more recent sets, classic sets, Long Live House Extra and more, with my sets from Carlisle, Move In and London to follow soon. Still to come, Clive from Accounts, Sal Funk and Lenny Fontana. All on the way after Baxter Jury with the Paul Epworth version of Alpha Dog.

Didier Sinclair and Baron FR, Dirty Channels and Clive from Accounts all in the mix. As I mentioned earlier, Hacienda Classical returns to Castlefield Bowl in Manchester next Saturday, the 4th of July. It's our 10th anniversary and we'll be performing lots of new songs which we haven't played before, as well as reinterpreting loads of other songs to freshen everything up. I promise you, you're in for an absolute treat. We're also taking the show to Clifton Downs in Bristol on the 1st of August, to Amnesia in Ibiza on the 19th of September, and then to Pittodrie Stadium in Aberdeen on the 26th of September. More details and ticket info from thisisgrahampark.com under gigs. But don't hang about though, as they will sell out and you don't want to be disappointed. Still to come, Block and Crown, Sal Funk and Lenny Fontana after Mirko and Meeks with Let Me Tell You.

Patrick Wayne and DJ Flipside, Nico Ney and David Hassell, Block and Crown, Sal Funk, Lenny Fontana and Imari, remixed by the PH Project, wrapping things up for another week. Remember, full details of all the tracks featured in the show are available from thisisgrahampark.com, where you can also visit my website store, find out where I'm DJing the coming weeks and months, and get in touch too. I might see you this weekend in Kirkcaldy or Hull, or next Saturday the 4th of July for Hacienda Glasgow in Manchester. But that's it for another week. Forza Scotia, stay safe, stay strong. Thank you very much for listening and for your continued support, and I'll see you next time.

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1: Search continues this morning for over 51,000 people who are missing following earthquakes which hit Venezuela on Wednesday. 920 people are already confirmed to have died. Francisco Diaz is in the capital, Caracas. He says the disaster has put pressure on an already strained system.
2: Right now we are massively understaffed. We don't have the resources to actually deal with this. Just in business as usual, Venezuela is already having like struggles with hospitals. So you can only imagine what's the situation today.
1: A man who punched a female police officer at Manchester Airport's been jailed for 3.5 years. The incident in 2024 led to demonstrations after footage of the aftermath showed a man on the ground being kicked by a male officer. A former foster carer has been jailed for 30 years for drugging and raping young girls at his home. 69-year-old Bradley Dillsworth from Northeast London was convicted of 22 child sex offences. June's heat record's been broken for the third day in a row as much of the UK continues to bake in extreme weather. It reached 37.3 degrees in Sandton Downham in Suffolk. The NHS says ambulance crews are seeing a sharp rise in emergency call-outs. Professor Mumtaz Patel from the Royal College of Physicians says it's putting hospitals under pressure.
3: When the systems go down because of overheating, then we just can't do the basics of even seeing our patients effectively with the right information for our patients, not ordering the tests. I'm sure you heard about the MRI scanners in Norfolk not working due to the heat.
1: And France will progress to the knockout stages of the World Cup as group winners after beating Norway 4-1. Ousmane Dembele scored a hat-trick in the rout in Boston. And Senegal have beaten Iraq 5-0 to boost their chances of going through as one of the best third-place teams. That's the latest. I'm Ruth McKee.
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4: Showers possibly thundery throughout the morning in the east and southeast. Rain will edge into the northwest. Sunny spells elsewhere though, and still hot in the southeast with a high of 31 degrees Celsius.
0: 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Kicking off another hour of the best variety of hits across Rotherham and Sheffield.

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Woodhouse. 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

0: Have you ever thought to yourself, I really love these songs, but I never hear them together on the radio? Well, on a Sunday between 10 and 1, we do listeners' picks, where if you send me your three tracks and the reasons why you enjoy it, then I'll play them on the radio for you. 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
1: Four. The search continues this morning for over 51,000 people who are missing following earthquakes which hit Venezuela on Wednesday. 920 people are already confirmed to have died. A UK search and rescue team has flown out to support recovery efforts. Francisco Diaz is in the capital, Caracas. He says the disaster has put pressure on an already strained system.
2: Right now we are massively understaffed. We don't have the resources to actually deal with this. Just in business as usual, Venezuela is already having like struggles with hospitals. So you can only imagine what's the situation today.
1: The United States has launched a series of strikes against Iranian targets for the first time since the two countries signed a framework deal aimed at ending the war. U.S. military bosses say they ordered the attacks following what they claim was a targeted Iranian hit on a commercial ship. The Home Secretary setting out plans to speed up the introduction of new legal routes for refugees to come into the UK. Shabana Mahmood says the proposals will restore public confidence in the asylum system. The weather's due to cool in the coming days. It's after another day of record-breaking temperatures. In sport, Cape Verde are through to the knockout stages of the World Cup with former winners Uruguay out. Joe Rawson reports from New York.
3: Ranked 64th in the FIFA World Rankings and one of the smallest nations to ever play in a World Cup, Cape Verde continue to make history. They are through to the last 32 and will play the holders Argentina next. It's after their goalless draw with Saudi Arabia combined with a 1-0 defeat for Uruguay against Spain.
1: Elsewhere, Osman Dembele scored a hat-trick as France won their group with a 4-1 thrashing of Norway, and England aimed to secure a top spot in Group L when they play Panama tonight. That's the latest. I'm Ruth McKee.
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4: Showers possibly thundery throughout the morning in the east and southeast. Rain will edge into the northwest. Sunny spells elsewhere though, and still hot in the southeast with a high of 31 degrees Celsius.
0: 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Now. Kicking off another hour of the best variety of hits across Rotherham and Sheffield.

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6: 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She brings me in a piece. I take her out to fancy restaurants. She takes the sadness out of me. I make her cards on her birthday. She makes me a better man. I take her water when she's thirsty.

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0: Have you ever thought to yourself, I really love these songs, but I never hear them together on the radio? 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

0: dog would like to enter the dog show, entries open at 11 a.m. on the day and include a huge range of categories from junior handler to puppies and even the waggiest tail. 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
6: Brunsworth Village Fete is back for 2026.

Funfair. Love animals. Have a cuddle with a furry friend at the petting zoo. Or have a groom of one of the ponies. If you and your dog would like to enter the dog show, entries open at 11 a.m. on the day and include a huge range of categories from junior handler to puppies and even the waggiest tail. 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Brinsworth 8, Brinsworth Playing Field on Saturday the 11th of July from 11 a.m.

0: This is Rother Radio, and we're just going to pause to let the other guys catch up. That should be long enough. 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
1: Thunderstorms are set to hit parts of the UK after a record week of high temperatures. The Met Office has issued yellow warnings for Scotland and parts of northern England. A high of 37.3 degrees Celsius was recorded at Sandon Downham in Suffolk yesterday. Carol, a resident at the Norton House care home in London, says the heat never used to be a problem.
2: In the 1950s, there was another heat wave when I was going to day school and things like that, and I can remember, you know, being told how awful it was, but I didn't really suffer.
1: US forces have carried out strikes on Iranian military targets after a drone attack on a merchant vessel in the Strait of Hormuz. President Donald Trump said Iran had broken the ceasefire agreement. Tehran rejects the accusation, saying its actions are not escalation as tensions in the region continue to rise. England have secured their place in the World Cup knockout stage before playing their final Group L match against Panama tonight. Spain's win over Uruguay guaranteed Thomas Tuchel's side progression. England can still finish top of the group if they match Ghana's result against Croatia and earn a potentially easier last 32 tie. England fans are still enjoying themselves over the pond.
3: Expensive, but we've had a great time.
4: Piece of stuff today, so we've been at the Rockefeller.
5: Less so to actually do an England game and also do a bit of sightseeing in New York. It's a bucket list thing that I've managed to tick off.
3: If we do well and get to the final, we'll be back for that.
1: Andy Burnham is set to outline plans for a major shift of power away from Westminster in a speech on Monday. The Labour leadership contender is expected to argue regional mayors should have greater control over housing, welfare and education as part of his strategy to drive economic growth across England. And it's Armed Forces Day today.
6: So when we talk to people who are serving within the armed forces, the thing that they most want is just some acknowledgement, some recognition of the service and the dedication that they provide.
1: That's the latest from Radio News Hub. I'm Ben Monsey.
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9: Still feeling very warm. Temperatures will be a little lower than on previous days. Further periods of sunshine will develop, perhaps hazy and eventually sparking scattered showers, with maximum temperatures of around 30 degrees Celsius. Hello, good morning. How are you doing? My name is Sam McGuigan, taking you through till 10 o'clock here on Rother Radio. Fab music on the way from the Red Hot Chili Peppers. Before that, let's have Cameo.
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on your Blavey here on Rotherham Radio. Now, on the way, I'm going to be taking a look at the days of the year, seeing what is celebrated on this day. Also, with it being Saturday, I will have a brain teaser for you to solve and lots more fab music. Matt Cohen on the way before that. Feeder coming up. Just the way I'm feeling.

proud to be local. Bolton upon Dern, Maltby, Woodsetts. Love local. Love music. 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

0: Mark Cohen walking in Memphis, playing for you here on Brother Radio. Now it is time to take a look at the days of the year. Today is Smurf Day. Yes, indeed. It is also Onion Day. It is Sand Dune Day. Also Bingo Day, Pineapple Day, Sunglasses Day, and Ice Cream Cake Day. Definitely be a good day for an ice cream cake. Now, if it's your birthday, a very happy birthday to you. I hope you have a great day, whatever it is you're choosing to do. I've got Black Eyed Peas on the way, also Outpritz coming up.
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2: 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What can you see?
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0: Cindy Strainer and Dubs with Number One, playing for you here on Rother Radio. Now it is time for the Saturday morning brain teaser, and it goes like this. If you have me, you want to share me, and if you share me, you haven't kept me. What am I? Have a little think. Answer coming up soon. I've got Elton John and Dua Lipa coming up, and Taylor Swift.
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2: 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It's all happening at the Whiston Summer Gala. 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Enjoy live entertainment throughout the day, including a brass band, DJ and a fantastic headline Ed Sheeran tribute band. Following last year's hugely popular seaside theme, it's said to be another lively community celebration for all ages. Whiston Summer Gala, Saturday the 4th of July, from 2 till 7 p.m. Don't miss the highlight of the summer.

Taylor Swift with Elizabeth Taylor playing for you here on Rother Radio. Good morning to you. How are you doing? My name is Sam, taking you through till 10 o'clock. Now, if you were playing along with the Saturday morning brain teaser, I'm about to give you the answer. Now, it went like this. If you have me, you want to share me. If you share me, you haven't kept me. What am I? Well, the answer I was looking for is a secret. So well done to you if you got that right. Mark Ronson coming up for you next. Stop.

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1: Scorching temperatures are expected to be replaced with thunderstorms across parts of the UK. The Met Office has issued yellow warnings for Scotland and parts of Northern England. Temperatures this week hit a high of 37.3 degrees Celsius, creating problems for schools, the transport network and the elderly. Susan Campbell-Dick, carer at Norton House Care Home in London, says the weather is becoming more problematic.
2: I can see as the world is changing, the heat is getting stronger and stronger in the summer. And we have to look not only at the elderly, but we have to look at everybody, because some people have health problems. And this sort of weather is not good for them.
1: England are through to the World Cup knockout rounds regardless of the result against Panama. Spain's victory over Uruguay ensured Thomas Tuchel's side will advance. A win or matching Ghana's results would see England top Group L. These fans out in the US are hopeful of that.
3: Yeah, just really looking forward to the game. I think we'll win.
4: They've had a little blip against Ghana, not quite as good, and then hopefully do what we did to Panama when we last played in 2018.
5: I'm hoping a goal fest, Kane to get a hat-trick, and I'll go home a very happy guy.
1: Thomas Tuchel has confirmed Reece James will sit out tonight's game due to a hamstring problem and could miss the start of the knockout rounds. The United States has struck missile, drone and radar sites inside Iran following a drone attack on a cargo ship in the Strait of Hormuz. The President Donald Trump says the move was a response to what he called a ceasefire violation. Iran disputes that claim, insisting it's managing security in the key shipping route. And it's Armed Forces Day today, and the Royal British Legion is using it to promote the work of service people. Mark Atkinson is their spokesperson.
6: Armed Forces families, it's not unusual to be away from home for a long time or to be moving regularly from different locations, and that has a big impact on family life. So most of the people that I meet in the British Army, the Navy, the Air Force, just want that acknowledgement.
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8: Well, it is still warm, but not as warm as yesterday. A dry and sunny day. However, this afternoon, the odd isolated thundery shower can't be ruled out in some upper places. We're looking at highs of around 30 degrees. Hello, good morning. Welcome to the second hour of Weekend Breakfast with me, Sam McGuigan, keeping you company through until 10 o'clock this morning. On the way, we have got Scouting for Girls coming up. Before that, Kevin Little.
0: Now, kicking off another hour of the best variety of hits across Rotherham and Sheffield.

what you give. Now, do you feel you have any guilty pleasures in life? Well, apparently ordering takeaway, falling asleep watching TV in bed, and sneaking an extra scoop of ice cream have been named as our top guilty pleasures. Yes, indeed. Putting off a task and singing your heart out in the car, binge watching a whole TV series in one go, also make the list of the top 30. Well, I can tell you my guilty pleasure is definitely a TV series taken from a book and a fictional character called Garrett Graham. And if you've watched Off Campus, you know, yes indeed, there are a few guilty pleasures in that series. And moving on from that, coming up for you next, Joel Corry.

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2: Bolton upon Dern. 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Love local. 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

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I'm not so great on them now, but if I go to Flamingoland, I still have a fabulous time because there is something for everybody, for all ages. 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And the best part, just £97. 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And they're valid right through to November, so you can visit whenever it suits you. Got the school holidays coming up soon, so it is good to plan. So head on over to rotheradio.co.uk and grab yourself a deal.

0: 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Blame you here on Rother Radio. Now on the way, Calvin Harris and Rag and Bone Man coming up. Also Busted.
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0: did you know that apparently your brain makes decisions for you seconds before you realise you're making a decision? I don't think my brain works quite like that. It takes me more than a few seconds. So then I still don't know if I've made a decision or not. Now for some proper news, it's time for us to take a look at the latest headlines.
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3: The UK's record-breaking June heatwave is easing, with thunderstorms forecast as temperatures begin to fall. Friday saw a new June record of 37.3 degrees in Suffolk, the third consecutive day the record was broken. An amber heat warning remains in place for southeast England and East Anglia throughout Saturday. US forces have carried out strikes on Iranian military targets after a drone attack on a merchant vessel in the Strait of Hormuz. President Donald Trump said Iran had broken the ceasefire agreement, with Tehran rejecting the accusation. King Charles has sent a message of sympathy to the people of Venezuela following this week's deadly earthquakes. Nearly 1,000 people are reported to have died. And England have secured their place in the World Cup knockout stage before playing their final Group L match against Panama tonight. Spain's win over Uruguay guaranteed Thomas Tuchel's side progression. Tuesday's draw hasn't stopped these fans believing.
4: There's a lot of people that doubt us, but yeah, I'm pretty confident. I feel like we've got a lot of young talent in there.
5: I think we've got a chance.
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3: England face Panama in the World Cup tonight. Forward Eberechi Eze says he loves playing alongside his Arsenal teammate Declan Rice.
8: He plays football and he wants to play football. He wants to play every game and he'll do whatever he can to help the team. And yeah, when you watch him play, I don't see him playing as if he's carrying anything. You see him enjoying himself and having fun. So I'm sure he's okay.
3: Ben Stokes dragged England back into their series decider against New Zealand, with Ben Duckett making his first Test century in a year.
9: I've not really been scoring the runs that I've wanted. So to get over the line at my home ground meant a lot to me, and you know, I've done a lot of work here in the last few months, so yeah, it was incredibly special.
3: And Wales face the Barbarians at Twickenham later. It's an uncapped fixture as it falls outside World Rugby's designated international window, and coach Steve Tandy is looking forward to the clash.
10: There'll be a lot of demand, there'll be a lot of things that'll be unexpected, and a lot of our boys haven't played for a long period of time as well, so it's great to get that hit out leading into three big Test
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0: Warm sunny day with highs of 30. 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

0: Joe Jonas with Work It Out. Now, if you've got big plans today, you can be going out and enjoying this warm weather. I have got a lot to do, but I just feel like it can wait, and I'm going to go and enjoy the rest of the sunshine, I think. So indeed, it's my son's 15th birthday tomorrow as well, so I need to get a few gifts, wrapping paper, and of course get him a card. I know I've left it a little bit late, but still, got plenty of time. He's off gliding today, so yes, I can go and get him a couple of gifts. Now, more fab music are coming up for you this morning. On the way, we have got Mel and Kim coming up, also Blue, and a What the Moon.
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Now, a date for your diary, Saturday the 11th of July. It is the Brinsworth Village Fete. Now, it's going to be a fantastic day out for all the family with live music performances, a range of craft stalls and lots of tasty food from a selection of food and drink vendors. There'll be plenty to keep everyone entertained, including face painting, dog show, birds of prey displays, classic car show, and all the excitement of a fun fair. And

animal lovers can even visit the petting zoo for a cuddle with some furry friends and even help groom one of the ponies. Our four-legged friends, if you fancy them being a star for the day, entries to the popular dog show open from 11 a.m. with classes ranging from puppies and junior handlers to the dog with the waggiest tail. Oh, that's so cute. 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Now, the centre's cafe bar will also be open throughout the day. Don't miss out. So that is Saturday, 11th of July at Brinsworth Village of Fate at the Brinsworth Playing Fields. There we go. It's going to be a fantastic day out, so get yourself there. I'm going to give my mouth a rest, see if I can get my words out. Blue coming up, you know.

Sam McGuigan, and that is it from me for this morning. I'll be back again tomorrow from 8 o'clock. Stay tuned to Non-Stop Hits through to 1, then the lovely Eric Vickers will be here to entertain you. Have a fabulous Saturday, whatever you're up to. Stay tuned to Rother Radio. Have a great day. Bye. You can say

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2: Sunshine, music and family fun. 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Don't miss the highlight of the summer.
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1: 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What can you see?
2: 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And there's a police cordon in place.
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1: A 22-year-old man has died after getting into difficulty in the River Severn in Shrewsbury during the recent period of hot weather. Johnny Holmes reports.
2: West Mercia police say Brodie Leach's body was recovered from the River Severn in Shrewsbury this morning. He's believed to be the second fatality involving open water during the recent heatwave, which saw record-breaking June temperatures. An amber heat warning remains in force until 9 p.m. across the southeast of England and East Anglia.
1: England face Panama in their final group game tonight, already assured of a place in the knockout stage after Spain beat Uruguay. A win or matching Ghana's result would see Thomas Tuchel's side top Group L and book a last 32 tie in Atlanta. These fans out in the US are feeling optimistic.
3: Yeah, just really looking forward to the game. I think we'll win.
4: They've had a little blip against Ghana, not quite as good, and then hopefully do what we did to Panama when we last played them in 2018.
5: I'm hoping a goal fest. Kane to get a hat-trick. And I'll go home a very happy guy.
1: Tuchel says Panama are expected to sit deep in a similar way to Ghana and has confirmed Reece James is out with a hamstring injury and may miss the knockout rounds. Desperate search and rescue operations are still underway in Venezuela after devastating earthquakes killed hundreds and left many more missing. Officials have now limited access to the epicenter in La Guaira to ease congestion, and aid teams and volunteers from abroad join the response. Authorities say more than 900 people are confirmed dead, with the toll expected to rise. And a number of organisations, including Stand Up to Racism, are at a Reclaim Our Streets rally in Edinburgh and Leith today. It follows a series of racially motivated attacks in the city. Rania Obeid is from Stand Up to Racism.
6: In the last few years, we have been seeing an increased attack on asylum seeker black people, Muslim people in this country. The record, the police record, show a huge escalation of racist attacks everywhere.
1: From Radio News Hub, I'm Ben Monse.
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9: Let's take a look at the weather for across South Yorkshire for this Saturday afternoon. It's going to be sunny intervals and a moderated breeze with your highs of 29. For a full 5-day forecast, why not head over to our website at rotherradio.co.uk. Welcome along to your afternoon show. You've got myself, Eric Vickers. I'm taking you all the way through till 4 o'clock. In this hour, we're going to take a look at all celebrity birthdays, all the entertainment news headlines, and your guess, the movie quote.
0: Now, kicking off another hour of the best variety of hits across Rotherham and Sheffield.
9: Kicking off the top of the hour right here on Rother Radio, we got two great hits back to back. We got Paulina Faith and Eminem featuring Rihanna.

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However, we can help you look cool by having us on in your car or office. 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

12 minutes past one on your Saturday afternoon. You've got myself, Eric Vickers. I'm taking you all the way right through to 4 o'clock. What a way to kick off the top of your hour right here on Rother Radio. We have Paulina Faith. You've just heard Eminem featuring Rhiannon. And on the way, we got Duran Duran and Kygo featuring One Republic. It's Rother Radio.

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Kygo and One Republic, Lose Somebody, right here on your Love Local, Love Music Station. This is Rother Radio. Now, if you want to hear more great hits like this, what you need to do is tune in to our very own Steve Crook. He's on from 4 through till 8 with the Saturday Night Warm-Up, but I tell you what, he gets to play all the anthems and officially kickstarts your feel-good weekend. So make sure you join in from 4. Now, it is time to have a look at the entertainment news headlines. Taylor Swift's wedding could take over Madison Square Gardens. Also, Olivia Rodrigo celebrates the happiest week after album success. Ariana Grande is looking forward to a three-night Austin takeover. And Charlie XCX says fans will never guess the mystery collaboration. Also, Niall Horan may have accidentally revealed the tour set track list. And also, Benny Blanco's mum predicted that Selena Gomez's romance years ago. Now, if you're celebrating your birthday today, I'll be telling you who you celebrate your birthday with after I played Sam Fender and Olivia Dean with Rein Me In. It's Rother Radio.

0: Sam Fender, Olivia Dean, Remyen, it's Rother Radio playing you all the hits right across South Yorkshire. Now it is Saturday, the 27th of June, 2026. And if you are celebrating your birthday today, these are the people you celebrate your birthday with. Reality star Khloe Kardashian, she turns 42. Movie actor Tobey Maguire, he turns 51. Reality star Jo Frost, she turns 56. And finally, director J.J. Abrams, he turns 60. Now, if you are celebrating your birthday today, happy birthday to you. Hopefully, having a fantastic day. But we've got some more great music on the way. We got Zara Lawson and Dasha. And we're going to be doing our Guess the Movie Quote as well. So don't go anywhere. Keep listening to Rother Radio.
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Zora Lawson, Lush Life. It's Rother Radio playing you all the hits right across South Yorkshire. Now it is time to have a little bit of fun with our guest, the Movie Quartz. Never underestimate the charm of a seedy motel. Now this was taken from a movie back in 2016. But what is that movie? Well, keep listening to Rother Radio because the answer's coming up straight after we played Robbie Williams and Naughty Boy featuring Emily Sandé.

0: Naughty Boy featuring Emily Sandé with Wonder. It's Rother Radio with your feel-good weekends for across South Yorkshire. Now, did you manage to guess the movie quote for today? Never underestimate the charm of a seedy motel. Now, this was taken from a movie back in 2016. But what was that movie? Well, I can tell you it was called Jack Reacher, Never Go Back. Now, make sure you join me again next weekend for another guest movie quote. On the way, we got some more great music. We got Taylor Swift and S Club 7, so don't go anywhere. Keep listening to Rother Radio.
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S Club 7 and Reach right here on your Love Local Love Music Station. After a bit of the news centre, for all the latest what's been going on in and around the news, we will be doing those three things we didn't know this time last week and doing another wacky but true story. Take you up to the news, we got an absolute classic from the early 1990s, Blue Pearl and Naked in the Rain. It's Rover Radio.

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1: A 22-year-old man has died after getting into difficulty in the River Severn in Shrewsbury during the recent period of hot weather. Johnny Holmes reports.
2: West Mercia police say Brody Leach's body was recovered from the River Severn in Shrewsbury this morning. He's believed to be the second fatality involving open water during the recent heatwave, which saw record-breaking June temperatures. An amber heat warning remains in force until 9 p.m. across the southeast of England and East Anglia.
1: England face Panama in their final group game tonight, already assured of a place in the knockout stage after Spain beat Uruguay. A win or matching Ghana's result would see Thomas Tuchel's side top Group L and book a last 32 tie in Atlanta. These fans out in the US are feeling optimistic.
3: Yeah, just really looking forward to the game. I think we'll win.
4: They've had a little blip against Ghana, not quite as good, and then hopefully do what we did to Panama when we last played them in 2018.
5: I'm hoping a goal fest. Kane to get a hat-trick. And I'll go home a very happy guy.
1: Tuchel says Panama are expected to sit deep in a similar way to Ghana and has confirmed Reece James is out with a hamstring injury and may miss the knockout rounds. Desperate search and rescue operations are still underway in Venezuela after devastating earthquakes killed hundreds and left many more missing. Officials have now limited access to the epicenter in La Guaira to ease congestion, and aid teams and volunteers from abroad join the response. Authorities say more than 900 people are confirmed dead, with the toll expected to rise. And a number of organisations, including Stand Up to Racism, are at a Reclaim Our Streets rally in Edinburgh and Leith today. It follows a series of racially motivated attacks in the city. Rania Obeid is from Stand Up to Racism.
6: In the last few years, we have been seeing an increased attack on asylum seeker black people, Muslim people in this country. The record, the police record, show a huge escalation of racist attacks everywhere.
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8: Let's take a look at the weather for across South Yorkshire for this Saturday afternoon. It's going to be sunny intervals and a moderated breeze with your highs of 29. For a full 5-day forecast, do head over to our website at rotherradio.co.uk. We're into the second hour of your afternoon show with myself, Eric Vickers, and taking you all the way through till 4 o'clock. In this hour, we're going to have a look at those three things we didn't know this time last week and another wacky but true story.
0: Now, kicking off another hour of the best variety of hits across Rotherham and Sheffield.
8: Kicking off the top of the hour with two absolutely great hits back-to-back right here on Rover Radio. We got the Spice Girls and also the 5 Seconds of

Just coming up to 11 minutes past two on your Saturday afternoon. You've got myself, Arita Vickers. I'm taking you all the way through till 4 o'clock. What a way to kick off the top of your hour right here on Rother Radio. We had the Spice Girls. You've just heard 5 Seconds of Summer. And on the way, we got Bruno Mars and Toni Braxton. It's Rother Radio.

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Dinnington. 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

Tony Braxton, Unbreak My Heart. It's Rover Radio, your love local, love music station. Now it is time to do those three things we didn't know this time last week. Did you know the only window that opens in the US presidential car is the driver's window? And that's in order to pay tolls. Also, it would take 225 million years to walk a light year. And finally, pigs always sleep on the sides. Make sure you join me again next Saturday for another Three Things We Didn't Know This Time Last Week. On the way, we got Jesse Ware and Lift You Up. It's Rover Radio.

0: Jesse Ware, Lift You Up, it's Rother Radio playing you all the hits right across South Yorkshire. Now, did you manage to catch our very own Dave Nightingale with the Bigger Breakfast Show yesterday? Now, I always tune in from Monday through till Friday because I love the retro top 10 at 10. Now, yesterday, he never let us down once again. He did from the 26th of June 2011, and at number 10 was Ella Block, I Need a Dollar, and number 5 was Ed Sheeran with the A-Team, and at number 1 was Jason Derulo with Don't Want to Go Home. Now, if I said to you that those songs are from 15 years ago, would you actually believe that? Because they still sound fresh today. Make sure you join our very own Dave Nightingale each and every Monday through till Friday from 7am to 11am. On the way, we got another 3 in a row. We have got Pink, we got Duke DeMont, and we've also got Kylie Minogue. It's Rother Radio.
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Kylie Minogue, Light Up, it's Rother Radio. Now it is time to do our wacky but true story. Burglar flushed. A nighttime burglar messed up in Holland when he flushed the toilet. The noise woke up the dog, which started barking to alert the occupants. The family found that the thief had fled the home, leaving a few drawers and the back door open. But in his hurry to escape, he didn't have time to take anything from the house. Can you believe that? You would have thought he would have taken care of business before he went in the house. I don't know. Make sure you join me again next Saturday for another wacky but true story. On the way, we got another two in a row. We got C-Fret featuring James Morrison and Charlie Puth. It's Rother Radio.

0: Jolly proof with Love XL. It's Rover Radio. Now, looking in other news, Katy Perry says that she's glad she stuck around as she reveals her mental health battle during the worst year of her life amid intense split from Orlando Bloom. We got some more great music on the way right here on Rover Radio. We got Adele and we've also got Joe Corry featuring Becky Hill.
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Joe Corry and Becky Hill with History. After we've been to the news centre for the latest, what's been going on in and around the news, we will be having a little bit of fun with our survey says and take a look at more of the entertainment news headlines. Take you up to the news, we've got Gabrielle and Sunshine. It's Rother Radio.

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1: A 22-year-old man has died after getting into difficulty in the River Severn in Shrewsbury during the recent period of hot weather. Johnny Holmes reports.
2: West Mercia police say Brodie Leach's body was recovered from the River Severn in Shrewsbury this morning. He's believed to be the second fatality involving open water during the recent heatwave, which saw record-breaking June temperatures. An amber heat warning remains in force until 9 p.m. across the southeast of England and East Anglia.
1: England face Panama in their final group game tonight, already assured of a place in the knockout stage after Spain beat Uruguay. A win or matching Ghana's result would see Thomas Tuchel's side top Group L and book a last 32 tie in Atlanta. These fans out in the US are feeling optimistic.
3: Yeah, just really looking forward to the game. I think we'll win.
4: They've had a little blip against Ghana, not quite as good, and then hopefully do what we did to Panama when we last played them in 2018.
5: I'm hoping a goal fest. Kane to get a hat-trick. And I'll go home a very happy guy.
1: Tuchel says Panama are expected to sit deep in a similar way to Ghana and has confirmed Reece James is out with a hamstring injury and may miss the knockout rounds. Desperate search and rescue operations are still underway in Venezuela after devastating earthquakes killed hundreds and left many more missing. Officials have now limited access to the epicenter in La Guaira to ease congestion, and aid teams and volunteers from abroad join the response. Authorities say more than 900 people are confirmed dead, with the toll expected to rise. And a number of organisations, including Stand Up to Racism, are at a Reclaim Our Streets rally in Edinburgh and Leith today. It follows a series of racially motivated attacks in the city. Rania Obeid is from Stand Up to Racism.
6: In the last few years, we have been seeing an increased attack on asylum seeker black people, Muslim people in this country. The record, the police record, show a huge escalation of racist attacks everywhere.
1: From Radio News Hub, I'm Ben Monse.
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10: Let's take a look at the weather for across South Yorkshire for this Saturday afternoon. It's going to be sunny intervals and a moderated breeze with your highs of 29. For a full 5-day forecast, do head over to our website at rotherradio.co.uk. We're into the third and final hour of your afternoon show with myself, Rory Vickers, and take you all the way through till 4 o'clock. In this hour, we're going to have a little bit of fun with our survey says and take a look at more of the entertainment news headlines.
0: Now, kicking off another hour of the best variety of hits across Rotherham and Sheffield.
10: Kicking off the top of the hour right here on Rother Radio, we got two great hits back to back. We got George Ezra, and we've also got Selena Gomez featuring Marshmello.

Just coming up to 3:10 on your Saturday afternoon. You've got myself, Eric Fear, because I'm here right through till 4 o'clock. What a way to kick off the top of your hour right here on Rother Radio. We had George Ezra. You've just heard Selena Gomez featuring Marshmello. And on the way, we got Little Mix and Jessie J. It's Rother Radio. Stay.

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Proud to be local. Bleedless, Maltby, Meadow Hall. Love local. Love music. 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

Jessie J, California. It's Rother Radio, your love local, love music station. Now, I think it's time we have a little bit of fun with our survey. It says, according to a new study, 5 out of 10 people will judge somebody else over this when out at a restaurant having dinner with them. But what is it? Is it A, how they get their steak cooked? Is it B, how often do they go to the toilet? Or C, how they treat the waitering staff? Now, the answer for this is coming up in this hour. So what you need to do is keep listening to Rover Radio to find out what the answer is on our survey says. On the way, we've got Ed Sheeran and Stormzy with On It.

0: Stormzy and Ed Sheeran with On It, right here on your Love Local Love Music Station. This is Rother Radio. Now, looking in other news, Jessie Nelson reveals that she'll soon be heading to Parliament for a debate on life-changing SMA screening as she tearfully blasts the postcode lottery. Also, Venezuela Fury looks unimpressed as her husband Noah Price mourns about the static caravan is tiny after denying the boxer had gifted them £5 million. More great music on the way. We've got another three in a row. We got Noel Gallagher and his High Flying Birds, Bastille and Flo Rida featuring T-Pain. It's Rother Radio.
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This is Rover Radio. Looking in other news, Jeremy Clarkson, who's 66, is back at work filming the season 6 of Clarkson's Farm days after revealing he's secretly been battling aggressive prostate cancer. Now, I must admit, it is great news to hear that, because if you've not seen season 5 of Clarkson's Farm yet, wow, you've missed out on a brilliant season. Also, Olivia Rodrigo achieves the biggest opening week of her career as she seems pretty sad for a girl so in love, hits number one in the album charts. We got some more great music on the way. We got the new one from Take That, You're a Superstar, right here on Rover Radio.

0: Shawn Mendes featuring Justin Bieber with Monster. Now, if you like more great music like this, do not go anywhere, because on the way we got Keane and Billy Ocean. It's Rother Radio.
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Keane, is it any wonder it's Rother Radio with the best variety of hits for across South Yorkshire? Now, I think it's time I give you the answer on our survey. It says, according to a new study, 5 out of 10 people would judge somebody else over this when out at a restaurant having dinner with them. But what was it? Was it A, how they have their steak cooked? Was it B, how often they go to the toilet? Or C, how they treat the waitering staff? Well, believe it or not, the correct answer on this is A, how they get their steak cooked. Well, that's it from me. Don't forget you can catch me back on your radios each and every Saturday from 1 right through till 4 with your afternoon show. Still to come out throughout the rest of the evening. Up next from 4 through till 8, we've got our very own Stewie Crook with the Saturday night warm-up. I'll tell you what, he gets to play all the anthems and officially kickstarts your feel-good weekend. So make sure you're joining from 4 through till 8. And then from 8 through till 12, we've got the boss, Wayne Cubitt, with your Saturday night house party ad-free. And I'll tell you what, he gets to play some great music as well. And then from 8 o'clock in the morning, make sure you join our very own Sam McGuigan with the Weekend Breakfast Show. So that's still out like for the rest of the evening here on Rother Radio. I'm going to leave you with

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1: Andy Burnham is expected to unveil his economic vision on Monday in his first major speech since launching his Labour leadership bid. Reports say he'll call for greater powers and funding to be handed down from Whitehall to regional mayors. Defence Secretary Dan Jarvis says Mr. Burnham will make a great Prime Minister.
2: I've worked very closely with Andy Burnham. He was an exceptional mayor for Greater Manchester, and I think he will be an excellent Prime Minister. He understands the importance of national security and making sure that we've got the right amount of resource to invest in our armed forces.
1: Desperation is growing in Venezuela 3 days after two major earthquakes. More than 900 people are confirmed dead and over 51,000 are missing as families search the rubble with little official help. Authorities have now restricted access to La Guardia, the worst hit area. After 3 days of record-breaking June temperatures, cooler conditions are on the way across much of the UK. Thunderstorm warnings have been issued as the heat wave begins to break, although an amber heat alert remains for parts of southeast England. Forecasters say temperatures should return closer to average by Monday. Confident England fans are already booking non-refundable flights for the knockouts before the final group game is even played. More than 15,000 supporters are expected in New Jersey tonight. We spoke to these England fans ahead of the Panama match.
3: Fantastic, apart from the ticket prices.
4: Two different worlds from Boston. Boston was very sleepy and not a lot going on here already. See lots of it.
5: Got our hotel and flights booked for the round of 32 already. We booked that before the tournament even started, so we were confident that we were going to top the group and get out of there.
1: And Take That rolled out three decades of hits at Tottenham Hotspur Stadium, opening their circus live show in front of a giant balloon arch. The trio mixed fan favourites with some circus-themed spectacles as their tour continues. That's the latest from Radio News Hub. I'm Dave Cronin.
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7: Okay, should notice it cooling down a little bit from this evening, dropping down to 19 degrees overnight tonight. Should be dry. Tomorrow expected to be sunny, highs of only 23, dropping down to 12 degrees overnight. Monday expected 23, again an overcast, dropping down to 14 overnight. Welcome along to this little show I come along and do each week. I'm Steve Crook. It's nice to have you here. This is the Saturday night warm-up. Loads of great tunes to get you in the mood for your Saturday night. Let's get going with Shola Amar. This is Imagine.
0: Now, kicking off another hour of the best variety of hits across Rotherham and Sheffield.

Punk around the world on Rother Radio Saturday night warm up, because this is how we roll for a Saturday evening. Just loads of great tunes to enjoy. We've got Curtis Mayfield and Mark Knight to come with Moving On Up. We've also got Endor and Pump It Up. And right now, we'll continue with a bit of an old school anthem from Robin S. This is Show Me Love.

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0: End up pumping up on Rother Radio Saturday night warm up. Nothing but the biggest tunes for your Saturday nights. I've got Shaft to come with Mucho Mambo and Sway. What a summer anthem that is. Perfect for the warm weather, isn't it? And we're back next with Shakedown and At Night.
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0: LMFAO Party Rock Anthem on Rother Radio's Saturday night warm-up. How you doing? Steve here with your tunes through until 8 o'clock. We've got on the way Lee Cabrera and Alex Cartana and Shake It. And right now, this is Technotronic and Pump Up the Jam.
1: Pump up the jam, pump it up while your feet are stumping. And the jam is pumping. Look ahead, the crowd is jumping. Pump it up a little.

0: 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Stand by for some Snoop Dogg and JT.
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Saturday's Forever's Over on this Saturday night warm-up, nearly 5 o'clock, of course. We'll do latest news at 5 shortly, and then we'll do lights of Icona Pop. And Robin, let's get this belter on, though. This is a diva and respect.

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1: Said out his economic plans on Monday in his first major speech since entering the Labour leadership race. Reports say he'll call for radical devolution, with regional mayors given more control over housing, welfare and post-16 education. Defence Secretary Dan Jarvis said he was very supportive of Andy Burnham, but that decisions on cabinet posts would be a matter for the Makerfield MP.
2: Very supportive of Andy Burnham, who I've known for many years and who I supported previously. I think he'll be an excellent Prime Minister, but ultimately it'll be for him to appoint his cabinet.
1: The Home Secretary says she wants to save the asylum system for generations to come, announcing new safe routes for refugees from autumn. But Shabana Mahmood also plans changes to human rights laws, aimed at making it easier to remove people in the UK illegally. England are through to the World Cup knockout rounds, regardless of the results against Panama. Spain's victory over Uruguay ensured Thomas Tuchel's side will advance as one of the best third-place teams at worst. A win or matching Ghana's results would see England top Group L and book a last 32 clash in Atlanta. Today marks an annual vigil to fight violence against women and girls. Walk Zara Home remembers the stalking, sexual assault and murder of 35-year-old Zara as she was walking home from a night out in East London. Emma Kay is from the charity.
3: I just think we need more of an emphasis on what men are doing within workplaces, within society, to support us in our safety, because time and time again, it's always just the women.
1: And the Prince and Princess of Wales have marked Armed Forces Day, sharing a video from their visit to RAF Coningsby with Prince George. The clip shows them viewing historic Battle of Britain aircraft, a reminder, they said, of the courage and dedication of those who serve. That's the latest from Radio News Hub. I'm Dave Cronin.
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7: Okay, should be dry overnight tonight. Cooling down a little bit as well, dropping down to 19 degrees, so it should be a comfortable night. Tomorrow, highs are 23 and sunshine, so not quite the heat that we've been having. Dropping down to 12 overnight. Monday, overcast, highs of 23 degrees. Okay, let's continue the Saturday night warm-up. Loads of great tunes, no matter how you're going to spend your Saturday night. Let's make it go well. We've got Icona Pop and Charlie XCX to come. And right now, Robin with Every Heartbeat.
0: Now, kicking off another hour of the best variety of hits.

Icona Pop and Charlie XCX. I love it. I'm Rather Radio Saturday Night Warm Up. It's Steve here with all your tunes between now and 8 o'clock. And then, of course, Wayne Cupid is here with the big Saturday Night House Party. We've got Corona to come with Try Me Out. Love a bit of old school Corona. Also, Genie Senior to come. And right now, Mabel, Don't Call Me Up.

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0: Yeah. I love that bit. Sad Arla. 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

shine.

Steve Morales needing you. It's Rather Radio's Saturday night warm-up. Nothing but the biggest tunes for Saturday night. Nearly 6 o'clock. Latest news at 6 on the way. We'll also do some Alice DJ and Dua Lipa after 6. But right now, Armin van Buuren, this is what it feels like.

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1: Don Jarvis says real progress has been made this week on the long-delayed defence investment plan, but work is still underway inside government to get it right in the coming days. The Defence Secretary signalled talks with the Treasury had moved forward, hinting the blueprint for strengthening the armed forces could be in line for a funding boost. He spoke to reporters in Aldershot.
2: The Prime Minister has been clear that we will publish the defence investment plan before the NATO summit in Ankara. That's what we're going to do. I have a responsibility to make sure that we get it right, and that is what I'm working to achieve.
1: The Home Secretary has pledged to save the asylum system for generations to come as she announced the opening of new safe routes for refugees from the autumn. But plans announced by Shabana Mahmood on Friday night will also see changes to human rights laws that will make it easier to deport people in the country illegally. International aid teams are arriving in Venezuela as the scale of the disaster becomes clearer. More than 3,300 people are injured and millions are affected across the region. The government says it has rescued 243 people so far and is working with teams from the US, Mexico and Europe. The UK's record-breaking June heatwave is easing with thunderstorms forecast as temperatures begin to fall. Friday saw a new June record of 37.3 degrees in Suffolk. The third consecutive day the record was broken. An amber heat warning remains in place for southeast England and East Anglia through Saturday. And England take on Panama tonight in their final group stage match. A win is needed for the Three Lions to top the group as they only managed to draw to Ghana last time out. That draw hasn't stopped these fans believing.
3: We always have them second game where we get a draw out of it. But third game in New Jersey, I'm hoping for better things.
4: I'm pretty confident, to be honest. There's a lot of people that doubt us, but I'm pretty confident. I feel like we've got a lot of young talent in there.
5: 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I'm worried a bit about the heat.
1: 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I'm Dave Cronin.
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8: Tonight's going to be cool, the coolest it's been for a little while, dropping down to 19 degrees. It should be dry overnight tonight, though. Tomorrow, we can expect sunshine, but not as hot as it has been. Highs are 23 degrees, dropping down to 12 overnight. Monday, it's going to be overcast and highs are 23 degrees. OK, let's continue the Saturday night warm-up, as ever, with more massive tunes. We've got Alice DJ to come with Back In My Life, and we'll get going right now with Dua Lipa and Don't Start Now.
0: Now, kicking off another hour of the best variety of hits across Rotherham and Sheffield.

DJ back in my life on the Saturday night warm-up here at Rother Radio. Of course, stay here with your tunes through until 8 o'clock and then Wayne Cubitt is here with the Saturday night house party. We've got Lou Bega to come, you know the tune, and also Sweet Fiam Attitude, and right now The Weeknd and Ariana Grande and Save Your Tears.

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0: Lou Bega, Mambo number 5 on Rather Radio Saturday night warm-up. And I think that's one of the few tunes out there where even if you can't stand it, you just cannot help but still sing along to it, can you? I've got Bob Sinclair on the way shortly, and we're back next for Freemasons and Uninvited.
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It's the Seamus edit of Rihanna and Take a Bow on Rother Radio's Saturday Night Warm Up. Before that, Bob Sinclair and World Hold On. We've got a Rother Radio edit and Black Eyed Peas and Boom Boom Power to come. And right now, Calvin Harris, I Butter My Shoes, and I'm ready for the weekend.

0: It's Black Eyed Peas, Boom Boom Pow, on Rather Radio, Saturday night warm. We've got Degrees of Motion on the way, and we're back next with the East 57th Streets and Saturday.
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2: Sunshine, music and family fun. It's all happening at the Whiston Summer Gala. 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Enjoy live entertainment throughout the day, including a brass band, DJ and a fantastic headline Ed Sheeran tribute band. Following last year's hugely popular seaside theme, it's said to be another lively community celebration for all ages. Whiston Summer Gala, Saturday the 4th of July, from 2 till 7pm. Don't miss the highlight of the summer.

Rosie Gaines, Close Than Close. I'm Rother Radio Saturday Night Warm Up, because this is how we roll for Saturday night. Just loads of great tunes. Like this one from Happy Mondays. This is Stefan taking us the latest news at 7 o'clock. And then we'll do the likes of Sigala and also Disco Fries.

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1: Defence Secretary Dan Jarvis says the government has made real progress on the overdue defence investment plan, though more work is needed before it's finalised. He suggested discussions with the Treasury have advanced in recent days, raising the prospect of extra funding to future-proof the UK's armed forces. Mr. Jarvis says defence should be the UK's number one spending priority.
2: The defence investment plan will deliver more investment for defence, but we'll still need to do more. This is not the end of the conversation. I think collectively we agree that given the nature of the world that we're operating in, we will need to spend more on defence.
1: The Home Secretary says she wants to save the asylum system for generations to come, announcing new safe routes for refugees from the autumn. But Shabana Mahmood also plans changes to human rights laws aimed at making it easier to remove people in the UK illegally. Temperatures are said to fall after a heatwave that smashed the UK's June record 3 days in a row. The Met Office has issued thunderstorm warnings as cooler, wetter weather moves in from the west. Scotland and Northern Ireland will see rain first before fresher conditions spread across the country. It's Armed Forces Day, and the Royal British Legion is using it to promote the work of service people. Mart Atkinson is their spokesperson.
3: It's not unusual to be away from home for a long time or to be moving regularly, and that has a big impact on family life. So most of the people that I meet in the British Army, the Navy, the Air Force, just want that acknowledgement and that acceptance and recognition of just how much it can impact everyday family life.
1: And Madonna says recording her first song with her daughter Lourdes has been a very healing experience. The star also reveals her upcoming album includes a track dedicated to her late brother Christopher, as she reflected on the deeply personal stories shaping the new record. That's the latest from Radio News Hub. I'm Dave Cronin.
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5: It is cooling down slightly, dropping down to 19 degrees tonight. Tomorrow, highs of just 23 with sunshine, dropping down to 12 overnight. Monday, looking like it should be overcast but mostly dry, highs of 23 degrees. Okay, let's continue what we love doing on a Saturday night, just pumping out loads of great tunes. We've got Disco Fries to come with We Are Family, and right now, Sigala and Sweet Lovin'.
0: Now, kicking off another hour of the best variety of hits across

How catchy is that? Disco Fries, We Are Family on Rother Radio Saturday Night Warm-Up. Steve with all your tunes here through until 8 o'clock. And then, of course, Wayne Cube is back with a Saturday Night House Party. We've got Chicane to come shortly with Saltwater, also Jax Jones and All Day and Night. And right now, High Tack and Say, Say, Say.

proud to be local. Bolton upon Dern, Maltby, Woodset. Love local. Love music. 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

0: Jax Jones, All Day and Night. I'm on the radio Saturday night warm up. We'll do some Cascada shortly, and we're back next with Super Lover.
1: 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Following last year's hugely popular seaside theme, it's said to be another lively community celebration for all ages. 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

No, that absolutely ages. One absolute belter of a tune. I love that song. Divine Inspiration and The Way on Rother Radio's Saturday Night Warm-Up. Got Maloko to come, and this is Izzy Rascal on Holiday.

0: Maloko. Sing It Back on Rother Radio's Saturday Night Warm-Up. Nothing but the biggest tunes for your Saturday night. We've got Crystal Waters to come, and we're back next with Kings of Leon.
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8: 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Brinsworth Fete, Brinsworth Playing Field on Saturday the 11th of July from 11 a.m.
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Whereas all everybody's free, it is from the radio Saturday night warm-up. Before that, Lucid and Can't Help Myself. Thanks a lot from me. Enjoy the rest of your weekend. On the way next, Wayne Cubitt's here with this Saturday night house party. I'll leave you this one from Avicii. It's Levels.

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1: Don Jarvis says real progress has been made on the long-delayed defence investment plan, but work is still underway inside government to get it right in the coming days. The Defence Secretary signalled talks with the Treasury have moved forward, hinting the blueprint for strengthening the armed forces could be in line for a funding boost. He spoke to reporters in Aldershot.
2: The Prime Minister has been clear that we will publish the Defence Investment Plan before the NATO summit in Ankara. That's what we're going to do. I have a responsibility to make sure that we get it right, and that is what I'm working to achieve.
1: After three consecutive record-breaking June days, the UK is bracing for a sharp drop in temperatures and a risk of thunderstorms. The Met Office says a westerly shift will bring rain to Scotland and Northern Ireland this weekend. The south and east hold on to the heat a little longer before conditions return closer to normal. Andy Burnham is set to outline plans for a major shift of power away from Westminster in a speech on Monday. The Labour leadership contender is expected to argue regional mayors should have greater control over housing, welfare and education as part of his strategy to drive economic growth across England. The Duke of Sussex is reportedly planning to bring Archie and Lilibet to the UK next month for their first visit to Diana, Princess of Wales's grave at Althorpe. The trip is expected to come just after what would have been her 65th birthday. Harry is returning for events marking the one-year countdown to the Invictus Games in Birmingham. And England are facing Panama in their final group stage match of this World Cup. Thomas Tuchel's side will progress to the knockout stage as group winners should they be victorious. England fans are still enjoying themselves across the pond.
3: Less so to actually do an England game and also do a bit of sightseeing in New York. It's a bucket list thing that I've managed to tick off.
4: If we do well and get to the final, we'll be back for that.
1: That's the latest from Radio News Hub. I'm Dave Cronin.
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1: Warm, dry evening with sunny spells, cloud thickening from the west with a little showery rain later. Staying warm and muggy with lows around 17 degrees Celsius.
0: Kicking off another hour of the best variety of hits across Rotherham and Sheffield. It's 8 p.m. It's Saturday, and South Yorkshire's biggest house party is ready to play. Across the county, this is Rother Radio. Loving local, loving music, loving the week.

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Evening, how are you? It's Big Dave with the controls of the Saturday Night House Party. 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It is hot in here. In fact, it is damn hot, real hot. 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
4: 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Enjoy live entertainment throughout the day, including a brass band, DJ and a fantastic headline Ed Sheeran tribute band. Following last year's hugely popular seaside theme, it's said to be another lively community celebration for all ages. Whiston Summer Gala, Saturday the 4th of July, from 2 till 7 p.m. Don't miss the highlight of the

big a variety of summer hits right across South Yorkshire. This is a Saturday Night House Party. This is Rother Radio. Good evening, Annabelle and Vicky. They're in Whiston. Oh, you're going to see us next week. Yeah, you're going to come and see us next week at the Whiston Gala. Yeah, because we're there next weekend at 2 till 7. Yeah, why not join us there? Of course, they are listening in tonight. If you want to check in, dead easy to do. You can get in touch with us, our social media pages. Open, of course, X. I still call it Twitter. Still, you have to call it Twitter. It is a Twitter. What's this X all about? Blue Twitter. Facebook, of course, and you can drop us a line, studio@rotherradio.co.uk. 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

Dizzy Rascal, Dance With Me, and of course DJ Jazzy Jeff and the Fresh Prince. Boom, Shake the Room, right here at Rother Radio. Just looking out the window, it's not a grey cloud I can see, surely. Tell you what, if it rains, are we all going to rush out and just stand there in the garden and go, just let it rain down, just let it rain down? I was talking to a friend of mine this week. He's a groundsman and he's just relayed a brand new football. Well, it's relayed a football pitch. So brand new turf, all grass seed you can chuck of it, and they've had nothing but sun where it is. They've had no rain whatsoever. They've gone through 5 grams worth of water. So he's praying for rain. Shall we have a rain prayer for him? Maybe, actually. I said that this is not a good idea to play this song. But that's the reason why.

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0: It's music for your big night out or your big night in, as Rick says. It's Rother Radio with DJ Sammy and Umboza. Not Umbongo, as somebody once put. I think, can you play Sunshine by Umbongo, please? We'll play anything, to be honest with you. As far as it's not like the Wombles or Napalm Death or something. Yes, keep them coming. If you've got a request or you just want to hear something special tonight, or you just want to say hello, tell me what you're up to. You might be delivering pizzas tonight, Chinese or something like that. Or you might be getting ready to go come home from work. I know a lot of people work until late on a Saturday, so you might be doing that. Wherever you are, let us be the soundtrack to your weekend. Not only me, but of course, the Gaffer is back. From 12 midnight tonight, back in the mix, but it's me through until midnight, and the tunes, well, they just keep on coming.
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0: Simon's just got in touch with me. He's in Sheffield. He's in a place called Beechiff. He says, Dave, it's raining. It's raining, mate. I'm out in the garden. What? Can you play Naked in the Rain by Blue Pearl in the next set? I might just do that, to be honest with you. Going to play two songs which sound suspiciously like each other in a couple of minutes' time, plus Fleur East as well, all before 9 o'clock. And if you keep listening, you're going to find out how Rother Radio could save you £132 this summertime. Keep listening. You'll hear something to your own advantage in the next few moments. So keep it right here. It's Rother Radio, it's Big Dave, in for Wayne through until midnight, and the hits continue on the Saturday Night House Party with hot hits for the summertime.
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I bet you didn't know I was a bit good on the old ones and twos, did you? What? Didn't even drop a beat on that, did we? Didn't even drop a beat. Chocolate Puma, I Want to Be With You, and Follow the Leader. Both the same song, to be honest with you, but who cares? We're just having a fantastic night tonight. Somebody else has got in touch with me, no name on this text, saying, yes, it's raining, and I'm in central Sheffield. So it looks like Sheffield's getting the rain first. I think Rotherham might be getting it in a bit. We're going to get thunder and lightning. Ooh. Will you hear the rumble of thunder? Or is it just going to be my stomach? Maybe, maybe not. I'll tell you what, keep them coming. Got some good ideas coming up for requests in the second hour of the show. And I can say that hour two starts with an absolute corker from Black Box. It's one of the ones that you don't often hear from them. But do you know what? With it being the Saturday night dance party, and with it being summertime, we are just going to push the envelope. We're going to just do something a little bit different tonight. And you'll hear that after the update from the Radio News Hub. In the meantime, give it to me. She's ready to do so. So here comes Fleur East at Rother Radio.

Four great towns, one great house party on a Saturday night with Big Dave across Rotherham, Sheffield, Doncaster and Thorn. This is Rother Radio.

Utah Saints, proof that something good was going to happen, and Pride of That Black Box. How often do you hear that on the wireless? Yes, strike it up. And we've struck it up for another hour of music power. It's a Saturday night house party. The hottest hits of the summertime are right here on Rother Radio. It's Big Dave in for Wayne through until midnight. Don't forget, Wayne is going to be back with the hit mix after 12 midnight tonight, so don't worry about it. The gaffer will be with us a little bit later, but he is otherwise indisposed. He is entertaining the masses, very much like me and him will be doing next week. In the meantime, the requests are coming in. Good evening to Andy Watson. He's just saying to me, evening Dave, are you ready to watch England? We're all sat in Scotland, ready to laugh tonight. Oh, how very dare you, Andy. I know you wear that blue shirt with pride, but you need to see some like sort of sense, mate. You need a white one with three lines on it, on your you-know-what. Yes, there. Yes, I know that Shakira's got some, and they're small and humble like mountains. Oh, bless him. Going to play this one for Simon. He asked for it a little bit earlier on, so I've had to go into the Rother Radio archives from the 7-inch single, Blue Pearl, Naked in the Rain.

0: Last person I heard playing that on this station was Steve Crook a couple of weeks ago, just before the first time I covered for Wayne. And I thought, oh, I've got to play that one of these days. Not played it in a while, though. Bits and Pieces, Artemisia from the 1990s. And prior to that, Blue Pearl, Naked in the Rain. Going to play that one for Simon, who's in Beechiff tonight in Sheffield. He was the guy who asked me for it a little bit earlier on. There you go, Simon. Who am I? Not to let you down. That's what we do here at Rother Radio. We are your station. We are celebrating the fact that it's summertime. And in between the sunshine and the rain, we are just going to bring you the weekend's biggest variety of hits. And we're going to bring you the tunes to let you have a party, whether you be heading off out into town tonight and painting the town red, or maybe just painting the kitchen red instead. I don't know which colour you paint your kitchen, but you might be painting magnolia for all I care. But to be honest with you, you can have a party wherever you may be tonight. Let me be your guide, and together we're going to have a great evening. Right, music to come from Amen UK, Jam and Spoon, Awesome 3, The Prodigy as well, and a fantastic tune from Berry, which is very apt considering the weather outside. Which one is it, I hear you ask? Oh, yes. Yes, you've guessed it. You'll hear it in 2 minutes.
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It's a big good that Berry Sunshine After the Rain. You might remember Elkie Brooks doing that back in the 1970s, but that version hit the charts in 1994. Hey, tell you what, sometimes you'll look at the labels on these and you'll feel suddenly very old. I know I do at times, but I tell you what, I feel like a spring lamb tonight. I'm absolutely buzzing off the tunes that we're playing this evening. Hope you are too. Good evening, Clive. Driving a taxi in Doncaster at the moment. It says I'm just heading down to Doncaster Station, just waiting for my passenger's train to come in from London King's Cross this evening. Loving the tunes, mate. Absolutely loving the tunes. This one for you, Clive.

playing the hits for the 92 days of summer. It's Rother Radio. It's a Saturday night house party, and it's Big Dave in for Wayne. If you wonder where he is back with the Saturday night hit mix, of course, from midnight. But he is slightly busy. It's that time of the year where he is using his talents to entertain the masses. And incidentally, both me and him will be entertaining the masses next week. Yes, we're heading off to the Wiston Gala. You can see me and Wayne and a whole host of other Rother Radio celebrities as well. They're between 2 and 7 next week. Really looking forward to doing that. And then hopefully, next Saturday, I'm deliberating just at the moment whether we present the show together. Maybe, just maybe, we'll just watch this space for that, because it could be the case that myself and Wayne do the house party together, because it's going to be quite a quick turnaround next week between leaving Wiston and then getting back into the studio for 8 o'clock. But we'll, I think we can manage it, to be honest with you. Right, let's continue. More great music. And do you know what? I feel like I'm in that old school that's kind of mood tonight. That's why I'm playing some of these songs from the early 90s. Some I haven't played in absolutely ages, like this, for instance.

0: Gotta be loving the Prodigy, everyone in the place. What? I think everybody in the place definitely. And I've been dancing around to that one. Even the dog's been cutting a groove tonight, I know. Hey, incidentally, speaking about cutting a groove, have you seen that granny on Instagram? The one that drums? She's about 85. She's brilliant. Honestly, she's brilliant. They've got her playing, I think it's Lay Down Sally by Eric Clapton. And she's there, and she is really, she's right into it. Honestly, I want a granny like that, 85, and she's really, like, giving it some. I would just want to get her doing funky drummer, you know, the Kleistable. I bet she'd be great at that, to be honest with you. What do you reckon? Do you think we want to get Groovy Granny, the granny with the groove, here on Rother Radio? I'll get to work. Wayne, are you listening? Send our solicitors to go and track her down. I think she's American, by the way, but we'll fly her over. I don't know about that. We'll get on a flight somewhere, I'm absolutely certain. Right, to tell you what I can bring you, though, I can promise you in 2 minutes, Ian Vandal, Living Joy, and Dr. Alban as well. Incidentally, do you know why he was a Dr. Alban? He was a dentist. He was actually a fully qualified dentist. And then somebody, I think it was Dennis Pop, the guy behind the big hits for Britney and all that kind of lot. He said, you sing a bit. I said, yeah, I'd like to. Fancy having a go at this? And it was It's My Life. Tell you, amazing stuff. The amount of stuff that we know of. And honestly, it's all useless stuff as well. I'll tell you something, though. Win your pounds in a pub quiz.
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Live and Joy Dreamer. As the temperature gets hotter, the hits do as well. And apparently, Craig, who is in Dalton tonight, says, everything's off, mate. We've got the shirts on, twirling them around our heads at the moment. For God's sake, Craig, don't take your pants off, mate. Not big. Not clever. Fanar, fanar, guff, guff. Double entendres are us. Carry on, Rob. It's Big Dave through till midnight. Evening all. It's a Saturday night dance party in for Wayne until the witching hour.

0: Dr. Alban, not to be confused with Dr. Alpen or Dr. Albran. No, chance would be a fine thing. It's Big Dave with the controls of the Saturday Night House Party, where the summertime's hottest hits are playing through till midnight.
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home of the summertime's hottest hits. In fact, we have a whole variety of them, and we play them right across South Yorkshire 24 hours a day. This is a Saturday Night House Party. Good evening, it's Dave Nightingale with you into hour three of proceedings on the Saturday night. 4 hours of fantastic songs, making it a great soundtrack to your weekend. And whether you be off out tonight or whether you'd just be having a night in, then have us as your soundtrack. And I know that we're coming up to half time in the football. I'm not going to spoil it if you're not watching it. We might just give you a score update in about 10 minutes time. If you're stuck at work at the moment, you're nowhere near a telly and you can't use your phone, you know the kind of stuff I'm talking about. You can't literally get away from stuff for 5 minutes. Hey, speaking of get away, see what I did there? Oh, that's just far too clever for me on good honor. Gonna keep the hits coming for you. I'll get you bouncing tonight. Here come Max at Rother Radio. Got Stonebridge on the way as well. So keep with us. You know it makes sense.

It still sounds magnificent. That's Stonebridge, Put 'Em High. Prior to that, Max, of course, and Get Away. And I can't believe it that it is 25 years ago this year since this young, how can I say, beautiful lady appeared in this video with this song, which had come out in Miami and really like hit the ground running. And her name was Sophie Ellis Bextor. Wonder what ever happened to her. Yeah, you remember it. Spiller and Groove Jet, one of the sounds of the 2000s, this one. And then Sophie appeared and we were all in love, weren't we? And like a fine wine, she's just grown better and better and better, and their songs are still fantastic.

0: tell you what, based on that, that Sophie Alice Bexton girl will go far, won't she? Only joking. Tune and a half, that's Groove Jet, of course, right here on Rother. Just a reminder, it's not only me here at the weekend. Don't forget, Sam McGuigan back with Early Breakfast tomorrow from 8 o'clock. Yes, and getting your Sunday started in the best way possible. Everything for everyone, including the kids, with a kids' quiz as well. But it's not only her here tomorrow. Don't forget, Matt Dyson back with Out and Proud. He's here from 2. And then don't forget, Spencer James back with the new AirPlay 40. He's going to be here from 4 o'clock Sunday afternoon. That chart based on airplay of your favourite song. So the more times you hear it, the higher up the chart it's going to be. So where's your favourite going to be this week? Find out with Spencer from 4 tomorrow. Right, we continue in a few short moments with Mantronics and Shaman, Groove Armani, and a fantastic tune for the summer from Scanty Sandwich, not played in absolutely ages. All that and more next here at Rother.
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0: One of four hit singles from the album Bostrom, which is definitely worth a second listen. That's a Shame. And of course, Forever People, prior to that, Mantronics, one of the great sounds of the 1990s. Got to Have Your Love. Playing the hits for the 92 days of summer. This is Rother Radio, and this is the Saturday Night House Party, where the hits continue.
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0: Phil is at Woodall Services on the M1. He's just said, Dave, I stopped starting the car to set off when that came on, because that is just an absolute belter. And the fact you played Groove Armada prior to it, and you didn't miss a beat again. I tell you, not too bad in the old ones and twos when I try, to be honest with you. I'm Dave, by the way, 90. I'll answer to anything, to be honest with you. Normally, you catch me at breakfast tonight, back here in the chair for the Saturday night dance party. It is a summertime dance party as well. So whether it be rain or whether it be red hot outside, I can guarantee you that the tunes are going to be red hot. Still to come, Dana Dawson, the Beatmasters and MC Merlin, and the KLF, just to name but a few. Oh, KLF, by the way, bringing their ice cream van and Tammy Wynette for the ride as well.
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1: What's going on?
0: I'll tell you what's going on. It's a Saturday Night House Party from Rother Radio with DJ Miko and the Shapeshifters. What a cracker that is, doesn't it? It still sounds fantastic, Lola's theme, even after all these years. Well, apparently, everybody's been turning off the football. Alan's got in touch with me just to say, did you know something about how the football was going to be tonight, Dave? You got some inside information? No, I could have told you it was going to be rubbish. I watched Tuesday night. That's why I'm doing this tonight, to be honest with you. I tell you something, got some good tunes for you in this last hour. Eastside Beat, Loveland and Rachel McFarlane are the 49ers to come. And this, because after all, it is Donna Summertime.

0: you just have to say that is the perfect, perfect dance tune. 50 years old next year, and it still sounds as fresh as a daisy. It could have been composed actually last week when you listen to it. It's just magnificent, isn't it? I feel love. Well, we've got love for you. In fact, lots of love and lots of good music for you from the 1490s Eastside Beat and Loveland and Rachel McFarlane, just to name but a few. Stick with us until midnight. You've always got a friend with Rother.
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3: 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Brinsworth Fete, Brinsworth Playing Field on Saturday the 11th of July from 11 a.m.

49ers and Touch Me. Right here at Rother Radio, the place that will make you a great saving on two brilliant days out in North Yorkshire this summertime. Don't forget to keep listening out for the promo for those half-price vouchers. They could save you up to £132. Yes, you heard that right, £132. 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Yes, nobody else, apart from us, of course.

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That should be long enough. 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

Amazing tune from 1992. Loveland and Rachel McFarlane, Let the Music Lift You Up. Prior to that, East Side Beat and Ride Like the Wind. It's Rother Radio. It sounds great tonight. Whether you be cracking open another can in Cantley or whether you just be picking up a kebab in Killamarsh, let us be the soundtrack to your weekend.

It was their only British hit. It was a massive hit in Europe, though. Mr. President, Coco Jumbo, Pride of That, Adamski, and Killer, of course, in the first appearance of a young lad called Seal. Wonder what ever happened to him. Hey, the music hasn't stopped yet, so not time for an encore, surely.

0: It's Ash, it's on Encore. And I've just been thinking, actually, the Encore does have some of the good stuff at the end, doesn't it? And I could tell you something, four more absolutely belting tracks to put a seal on tonight's proceedings. The first from Reel to Reel comes in 2 minutes.
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You know, I can't think about that without thinking about Madagascar now. Reel to reel. I like to move it. Rother Radio, you want to think about sticking around after midnight. Wayne Kibbitt is back with a hit mix. 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In fact, we'll keep you company 24 hours a day right across Rotherham, Sheffield, Doncaster and Thorn.

Gotta love a bit of DJ H and Steffi and Dario G to end proceedings, but it doesn't end there. Wayne Hibbert just like a greyhound, waiting for the starter to give the all clear. Then the hair will be on the move after midnight. As for me, I'm back on Monday with a bigger, brighter breakfast show. Hope you can join me from 7 for another week of fun and frivolity in the Happy House. In the meantime, let me wish you a fantastic evening and an enjoyable rest of the weekend. And just to remind you that Rother Radio continues throughout the night with the hit mix. Don't go anywhere. Keep it here.

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1: From the Sky News Centre at midnight, England have been taking on Panama in their final group game at the World Cup. Joe Rawson is in New Jersey.
2: England 2, Panama 0. It wasn't a brilliant performance, but Thomas Tuchel's side get the win they need to finish top of the group. Second half goals from Harry Kane and Jude Bellingham, enough to seal the victory, with a last 32 tie in Atlanta against the third place team up next. Scotland's elimination also confirmed after Croatia's 2-1 win over Ghana.
1: More than 1,400 people are now known to have died in the back-to-back earthquakes in Venezuela. Over 3,000 others are injured, while the number of missing has passed 55,000. Acting President Delcy Rodriguez says experts from 10 more countries have arrived to help. Elliot Abrams is Donald Trump's former representative to the country. He says the Americans will provide assistance.
3: Well, this regime has been in place for 20 years. Delcy Rodriguez was vice president. So I don't think we have a special responsibility to rescue all of Venezuela. We have a responsibility as neighbors in the Caribbean area to help, and we will do that.
1: A man has been charged with the murder of a 2-year-old girl in Surrey. Police were called to an address in Chertsey on Thursday following reports of safety concerns. A female police officer who had her nose broken during an assault at Manchester Airport wants her attacker to say sorry. Lydia Ward says Mohamed Fahir Amaz punched her with a mobile phone in 2024. Yesterday, the 21-year-old from Rochdale was sentenced to 3.5 years in prison. Two 17-year-old boys from Cardiff have been arrested in Thailand. South Wales police say they're looking into the circumstances of the teenager's trip. And Britain's George Russell will be on pole position for tomorrow's Formula One Austrian Grand Prix in a Mercedes.
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4: So, welcome to your Saturday Night Hit Mix, live and in the mix. Right the way through till four, as we celebrate England's win over Panama. Yes, it was England

Sprout the Radio. It's your feel-good weekend. Celebrating England's win over Panama as well. Whatever you're up to tonight, hopefully you're having a good one. Let me know if you're celebrating. Maybe you've got your kitchen bar all lined up at the moment. Maybe you've got some mates around. You've been watching the match together. Maybe you're in your car tonight, or maybe you're working the night shift. We'll keep you company through the night, right into the small hours, advert-free and interactive as well. If you want to WhatsApp me tonight, just say hello or congratulate England. 01709 257 175. Hello to Linda in Rotherham tonight, boogie along with us. Also, hello to Rob in Killamarsh as well. Hi to you, who says, lucky game. Do you know, I think it was as well. Right, let's do this. Ewan McVicar.

we all right? Are we awake tonight? Are we going to make it through till 4 o'clock? Well, if you think you can, don't forget our 1 o'clock Hit Mix Survivors Register is on the way for you in just over half an hour's time. Make sure you message me prior to 1 o'clock to get yourself on our register. Let's see who is still up and about at 4 o'clock in the morning, dancing around celebrating England's win. And of course, you might just be having a bit of a party to yourself tonight. Might have the headphones on, you might be at work on the night shift, or you might have some mates around tonight. Whatever you're doing, we'll sort the playlist out so you don't have to. Right, Calvin Harris, this is What You Came For.

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My name is Wayne. 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This is how we roll every Saturday night into Sunday morning, playing those big tunes for you on DAB Digital Radio right across South Yorkshire. With Duke Dumont right now, this is Real Life.

Band, Real Life. You're in your car right now and you can hear some sirens, don't worry. It's on the song. Right, here we go. Just gotten 20 to 1 on your Saturday night into Sunday morning. This is how we roll. We just play the big songs for you so you don't have to. Whatever you're doing tonight, maybe you're throwing a party. On the way for you, I will tell you, great songs from the likes of Armin van Helden as we take you back to those Ibiza years. Also Fisher and Tones and I and Cassine with Valerie after this from Sonny Federer.

Donny Federer and My Loving on your feel-good weekend. Rother Radio, my name is Wayne. Keep you company through the night. Some breaking news for you as well. Scotland manager Steve Clarke has stepped down after their World Cup elimination. The Tartan Army were dumped out of the tournament after Croatia's 2-1 win over Ghana confirmed that they couldn't qualify for the knockout stages for the first time ever. So that's Steve Clarke resigning as the Scotland manager after the World Cup exits being officially announced. Scotland's will now need to search for a new manager after Steve Clarke's resignation. That's breaking news in the last few moments. Steve Clarke, Scotland manager, has resigned after Scotland was knocked out of the World Cup. And they did all that whinging, didn't they, about everybody cheering on England, and they said, or cheering on the United Kingdom, and they said the United Kingdom is made up of Scotland as well as Wales, of course. And Scotland being knocked out. I do feel for them, to be honest. I mean, they used to be such an amazing team. I really don't know what's gone wrong for Scotland. But Steve Clarke in the last few moments resigning as the Scotland manager. Right, Rother Radio continues through the night. As we keep you up to date, of course, Portugal playing soon as well in the World Cup. With the time difference, we'll keep you up to date as far as we possibly can.

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1: To a taste of Ibiza, Armin van Helden, I Want Your Soul, Mar P in the remix for you. Just gone 10 to 1. Don't forget our Saturday night hit mix, Survivor's Register, on the way for you very, very soon. After this, from Fisher and Tones and I, this is called Favour. It's brand new. You're hearing it on the hit mix.

Fisher and Tone tonight. It's called Favour. Rather Radio, your Saturday night hit mix. Keeping an eye on the World Cup for you as well. It's Colombia versus Portugal. 22 minutes in, they're in Group K. Of course, we're keeping an eye on Cristiano Ronaldo as well. And Bruno Fernandes, who's fairly quiet at the moment. It's 0-0 at the Miami Stadium. We'll keep an eye on things as we go through the night. I know lots of people are currently dancing away, locked in tonight, shall we say, who are also keeping track of the game too. So we will keep you with the updates coming as much as we can. Right, Kasim and Valerie continues your Saturday night hit mix. It's your feel-good weekend.

by Kasim and Valerie, which I'm absolutely loving at the moment. And this from Jax Jones and Ella Henderson. And this is Real. And we're going to do your Hit Mix Survivors Register next as well. Make sure you get emailing, texting, phoning. Let us know where you are tonight. We'll get you on the register.

It's time to do your Saturday night hit mix survivors register. We just had a few latecomers. Hello to Megan in Wickersley tonight, who says that she's dancing around a living room. Hi, Megan. Hopefully you're doing well. Rob in Killamarsh representing North Derbyshire. Hi, Rob. Hopefully you're doing well. Currently watching the match. It's Colombia versus Portugal at the moment, 32 minutes in, and the score is 0-0. So we'll keep an eye on that as we go through the night. But Rob, listening in and watching the match, a bit like me at the moment. Jordan in